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Oh, baby, don't play. Baby, don't play with it. Oh, baby, don't play with it. Baby, don't play with it.

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Let's go. Let's go. Let's go. Let's go. Let's go. Let's go. Let's go. Let's go. Let's go. Let's go. Let's go. Let's go. Let's go.

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0: Stand it up. Come on. Turn up that bass.
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0: Oh, yeah.
1: Come on, turn it up, baby. 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
0: Now, look here. 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Oh, yeah. Now, turn it up, Augie. Yeah, now everybody turn it up now. 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
1: I dedicate this verse to Mercy, that's my mother's mother. 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I dedicate this verse to Pops and both my little sisters. I'm just a product of the Auntie Hilda's Auntie Listers. 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In fact, it's me that's at the door, that's not Jehovah's Witness. 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At times I know

0: Yes, Sunday Vibes Rule the Arena. Jusqu'à 22h tonight. On va jouer la sélection rapide parce qu'on est pas mal à jouer. Next selection, Prince Farai, Ten Commandments.
1: This is the Ten Commandments were given by Jah unto Moses on the table of stone. The Ten Commandments. Commandment one. Thou shalt have no other God but one God, one God. Commandment two, thou shalt have no graven image of God. 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
1: Sickle, I man say sickle, and I suffer more from the sufferations more than the rockers. See, she says she know me, right now you know me, you can't know I. Where you there? Where I'm man, the running, all about in our dam, a barefoot, see. Now you see records in stores, you know naughty. Nah, circle, I man say circle, I man suffer more than sufferations from the rockers. Ah, but there's one who just beat I up when I man was down. There's one.

highest. Guns are blazing. 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Got no time to contemplate, ain't nothing facing. Let me get your number, ace, ain't no mistake, baby. How they find?